As I was walking down the street last night, a pretty little girl came into sight. I bowed and smiled and asked her name. She said, "Hold it, bud, I don't play that game." I reached in my pocket, and to her big surprise, that was Lincoln staring her dead in the eye.

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She said, my name's Flo and you're on the right track. But look here, Daddy, I wear furs on my back. So if you want to have fun in this man's land, let Lincoln and Jackson start shaking hands. Come on, Green!

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I just knew I'd have some fun last night. 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

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I sat back down with a smiling face while she went down to the powder place with my green.

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I looked around and saw I was all alone. 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I left the place with tears in my eyes as I waved Lincoln and Jackson last goodbye.

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Everybody's mothers, sisters, grandmothers, first cousins, aunts, kids, sons done it. So I might as well put my bid in too.

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Doug Malley on drums. Mr. Eddie Green on piano.

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You're not the easiest person

They watch their city change. And children scream, or so it seems, louder than before.

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She broke down the other day, yeah, you know. Some things in life may change, and some things, they stay the same.